0: that has made Bob Marley such a big name.
1: I think, you know, maybe it's just what Bob Marley stands for.
0: What is that?
1: The truth. And the determination to stay alive and survive.

0: Que era.
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Niggas want to eat food. Niggas is tired of being on the street. Niggas tired of robbing and stealing. Niggas tired of selling drugs. They got little rap skills. They want to put their shit out and try to get some money. Niggas tired of being in the hood. Fucked up. I mean, I can't really be that role model type of nigga, you know what I'm saying? I just leave that to the parents and the teachers and shit. Just make it.

You know what I mean? Listen to the words that people say in their lyrics and tell me if that's some real if that's real to you. You know what I mean? Listen to what they're saying. Don't just bob your head to the beat, peep the game, and listen to what I'm saying and hold us accountable for it.

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That's okay. It doesn't matter. The real question is this. Is all this legal? Absolutely fucking.

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A man's test in life is a woman. Men have nice cars, not because they like nice cars, because they know women like nice cars. And a woman comes and says, ooh, nice Porsche. 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
0: We know things are bad. 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

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God

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There's never, you can never, there's no amount of money that will ever make you stop if money is what you care about. You'll keep going.

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0: Smoke some, drink some.
1: Música chill.
0: Smoke some, drink some.
1: Eu e os meus.
0: Smoke some, drink some. Yeah.
1: Small
0: smoke some, drink some. Smoke some, drink some.
1: With no
0: smoke
1: niggas.
0: Some, drink some.
1: Os puros.
0: Smoke some, drink some. Smoke.